the same. From have a little dog to just a closer walk when harmony was the thing. You were oh so cool in singing school if you knew your part by shape. Tenor, lead, baritone, bass, that's still what I love.

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And I've got enough regrets to last a lifetime. And oh, how my heart

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6: If you're caring for an aging parent, you may feel quite often that you're alone in what you're doing. But you're not. Not by a long shot. According to a new report by the Pew Research Center, 10% of U.S. adults are caring for a parent over age 65. Millions more are caring for a spouse or partner 65 or older. Beyond the sheer numbers, this report, perhaps unsurprisingly, found a major difference in caregiver well-being between men and women. One psychologist we spoke to suggested thinking 5 years in the future and imagining where you are right now. Will you be glad you took something on, or regretful that you didn't? You also need to cut yourself some slack, he said, especially women. Don't try to shoulder all of the burden by yourself. You might need to ask for help before you burn out. You'll be so glad you did. I'm Dr. Sanjay Gupta, helping you live a better life.
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song. Jesus is coming back to take us home. 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So much hatred, round the clock crime. The devil's working him some overtime.

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God's memory describes it as never, when voices of guilt come around.

It will bless your life. So, look upward to God in 2018. Look inward to God in 2018. Thirdly, look outward. Look outward in 2018. What do I mean by that? Think about how Jesus demonstrated time and again interest in the lost. There are two things here that I want to share with you. I want to encourage all of us to develop interest in those who are lost. And then I want to encourage us to invest in the lost. So what about being interested in lost people? Look at the life of Jesus. Was Jesus not interested in people who were lost and dying in sin? Yes, he was. Do you remember when he was in the household of Matthew, the tax collector? And the religious leaders chided him because they said, "Your master, your teacher, eats with publicans and sinners." And Jesus said, "Well, those who are well do not need a physician, but those who are sick." Jesus would say, while visiting with Zacchaeus, and as recorded by Luke in Luke chapter 19, that the Son of Man has come to seek and to save the lost. Look at Jesus' life. The Lord Jesus Christ was interested in people. And I want to encourage us to be interested in the lost, because behind every face is an eternal soul that will live forever somewhere one day, either in heaven or hell. We have the opportunity to reach out to those who are lost. The Great Commission involves every single one of us. We're all Christians. We've all been instructed to go and to teach others the gospel. And so, as we begin this new year, I want to encourage you to first and foremost be interested in the lost. But then there's a second thing. I want to encourage you to invest in the lost. Let's just start with our own family right here. Are there members here in this congregation that you know of that from a spiritual vantage point are not where they ought to be? You know what the answer to that is, don't you? Sure. Yes, there are people here that aren't where they ought to be, spiritually speaking. Here's what I want to encourage you to do. Identify a family or maybe one individual who you know is not where they need to be. Start praying for them. Send them a card. Send them a note and just say, "Look, we missed you. We want you here. We need you here." Encourage them and keep encouraging them. And let me tell you what, sometimes it's going to take a long time to get through. But you just keep on keeping on. Keep encouraging. So, if you know somebody here that's not where they ought to be, think about taking them under your wing and saying, "You know what, I'm going to make it my mission in 2018 to try to get them to grow spiritually, to be where they need to be, where they ought to be." We can do that. So, I think it's going to take befriending those who are not where they ought to be. We talk about investing in the lost. Was Jesus not a friend to sinners? When Jesus broke down those barriers at Jacob's well with the Samaritan woman, was he not investing some time in somebody who had an eternal soul? The answer is yes. Did he not give her a ray of hope that, you know what, there's a better way

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moss and the thorns. They mocked and said, love has died. The shadows of the tomb shouted, hope is gone.

0: 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More to come in a moment. 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
3: Eating a healthy diet is not only good for you physically, it can also keep your brain sharp as you age. According to a new study out of China, people who most closely followed the MIND diet slowed aging in key structures inside their brains by more than 2 years. The MIND diet is a combination of the Mediterranean diet, which we talk a lot about,

0: Up above the world so high, the inspirations. The favorite soprano nominees are Karen Peck Gooch from Karen Peck and New River, the winner from last year. Kennedy Hayes of the Mylan Hayes family. Kim Hopper from the Hoppers. Rebecca Shields from the Rogers family. And Sonia Isaacs-Urey of the Isaacs. All terrific and talented ladies.
1: 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And I would like to hear Kim Hopper, one of her latest songs would be What a Friend We Have in Jesus. And I just love that song, and she does a tremendous job on it.
0: Thank you, Mr. Johnson. Here's Kim Hopper with What a Friend We Have in Jesus.

Hello, friend, and welcome back. We have our Southern Gospel headlines for the week coming up in just a few. Right now, the top five nominees for favorite lead in the Singing News Fan Awards. They are Bill Shivers of Brian Free Insurance, Josh Feimster from Gold City, Rodney Griffin from Greater Vision, Roland Kesterson of The Inspirations, and Sean Barber of the Trumpet Quartet. All great lead singers. Brian Free Insurance is just out with a new song that I'm thrilled to debut today. It features the nominated Bill Shivers. It's called Cling to It.

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That's Gold City at number 14. Number 13, Karen Peck and New River deliver a reminder that God still hears our prayer, and He still responds in His perfect timing. Their music continues offering hope and encouragement to listeners everywhere like you and me. Here are Karen Peck and New River at number 13 with God Gives,

They were digging up holes with their very own sin. Oh, it's gonna be the grave the devil puts them in. They were bound by hate, they were bound by greed, they were slaves to the things.

0: It's the Kragans at number 5. We are song 4, 3, and 2 away from revealing this week's number 1 song. Who's it going to be? Stick around and find out. We'll be right back.
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the ocean blue. They turned to Moses, said, what'll we do? And old Moses fell on his knees there in the sand. Well, the Lord said, Moses, trust in God. 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Well, the ground was dry and fast on through, so Pharaoh's army thought they would too, but the waters failed, they ain't never been seen no more.

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5: Can't wait to get into this week's episode with you. 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

times he had the right to just turn and walk away. And I know there's been many times in days gone by it took his amazing grace. That's why I never left this old building. Praise God, that's why I can sing and I can shout. After all these years, it's good the Lord still lives in this old house.